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Kyrie eleison.

0: Für Ndudusso Makatini gibt es kaum eine Musik, die sich mehr für diesen Aufarbeitungsprozess eignet als Jazz. Als Musikstil, der in den USA als Folge von Vertreibung und Sklaverei entstanden ist.
1: Jazz is a chapter of, you know, these catastrophes that I was speaking about. It's a chapter in the black biography that, you know, people were kind of, they were taken, they were commodified, they were displaced, and all of these things. And so jazz is what happens on either side of the Atlantic. It's what happens when a mother loses the child into slave trade and thinking, I wonder how my child is and how they are on the one side. That creates its own jazziness. And jazz is also what happens across the Atlantic when people are thinking, oh man, I wonder how people are at home. I have these glimpses of memory about home, and I'm going to expound that into some kind of meaning of artistic form.

0: so much dissonance and there's so much catastrophic things that are happening. And that signifies a lack of musicality of society. And so when we play the music as a manifestation, it is a way to invite people to some kind of in-tuneness. And that is the whole entanglement and relationship. So everyone is invited within the realms of musicality. And you don't have to be a musician to be musical.
1: Wir müssen keine Musiker sein, um musikalisch zu leben, sagt Nduduzo Makatini. Und das nehme ich mir doch gerne zu Herzen.